0: Radio Lolan.
1: I know you moved on to someone new. Hope life is beautiful. You were the light for me to find my truth. I just wanna say thank you.

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And every once in a while, I start texting, write a paragraph, but then I delete the message. Think about you like a pastime.

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Nytt fra Ian Noe, han Kentucky-songwriteren som iallfall veldig glad I, og single, Riverfool, Ian Noe.

And I've had my last dance with you. Onto the empty streets we go. And it might be my last chance with you. So I might as well get it over. The things I have to say won't wait until another day.